0: the little birds go tweet, tweet, tweet. The lambs all bleat and shake their feet. Everything's a perfect treat down on Jollity Farm. Regular as habit, the cocks begin to crow. And the old buck rabbit sings,
1: stuff it up your jumper.
0: Vododio, all the little ducks go quack.

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Yeah, I'm about to go to church. Harlem Tabernacle of the Divinity. And then after, I'm gonna go to the Gucci Frito. Then I gotta go to the Botanica. 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

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She makes her wrong so you are right.

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Close the windows, clear up the mess. It's getting late, it's darker and closer to the end.

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But the political correctness of the times demanded that little boys, especially little black boys, must never play with guns. Fight them.

not a poem. It is a warning. Laws are transcribed on paper, parchment, easily edited. Freedom is flesh. It is alive, or it is dead. Watch the women.

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We are offering you a lot of good music and a lot of new news. Thank you very much for listening us.

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Yeah, that's right. Come on, one more time. 89.3 Mega Schwartz. Yeah, you heard it right. 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

0: 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Think of what you're doing, children. Life is in your hands. It should be also obvious now, especially to you. 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
1: Keep right still, keep right still, keep right still.

0: Hello?
1: Yes, I would like to speak to Boots from the rap group The Coup.
0: It's The Coup and this is Boots. Speak.
1: Well, my name is Dick Doolittle. I'm a reporter from Grime Magazine and we'd like to comment on the tragic riot.
0: Not a riot, it's a rebellion.
1: Well, a tragic rebellion?
0: Man, tragic for who?
1: Well, there's havoc in the streets. The police have lost control over the people. Criminals are running free from jail. People are actually taking property from big businesses. It's complete chaos.
0: That's not chaos, that's progress.
1: Mm-hmm. Okay. Is that your comment?
0: No, this is it. Check it out.

reserves of nuclear fuel will be exhausted. Its outer layers will have dissipated. And only a white dwarf star remains, no larger than the Earth. Slowly cooling to zero temperature.

She is as in a field, a silken tent, at midday when the sunny summer breeze has dried the dew and all its ropes relent, so that in guise it gently sways at ease. And its supporting central cedar pole, that is its pinnacle to heavenward, and signifies the sureness of the soul, seems to owe not to any single cord, but strictly held by none, is loosely bound by countless silken ties of love.

she is, as in a field, a silken tent. At midday, when the sunny summer breeze has dried the dew and all its ropes relent, so that in guise it gently sways at ease, and its supporting central cedar pole that is its pinnacle to heavenward and signifies the sureness of the soul, seems to owe naught to any single cord, but strictly held by none, is loosely bound by countless silken ties of love and thought to everything on earth, the compass round. And only by one's going slightly taut in the capriciousness of summer air is of the slightest bondage made aware.

on his dresser. And my whole wedding ring. With these few goodbye words.

a man from Abyssinia, and I know only three presidents. One is our, one is our, one is Negush, Negush, Negush. Another, another is Joseph Rose. Title, title, title.